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2: 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The No Cap News Report is on the way, man. James finds the wildest stories in the world, and we break them down. What you got coming up?
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0: Yeah.

0: All right, time for the daily hate. What are you hating on?
1: I'm hating on that, like, judgmental, critical, passive-aggressive comments people do.
0: Yes, the passive-aggressiveness, like, even in, like, a text message, is just, it's like, people know what they're doing.
1: Exactly.
0: When they're being passive-aggressive.
1: Yes, it's just so annoying. It's like, just say how you feel, and I'll call you out on it, or we'll have an argument, but don't do the BS.
0: You know what's crazy is when my wife wants to be passive-aggressive, she'll just reply with the word K. It's like, why are you hitting me with the K? You're married to me. I know what that means. And it means you're annoyed at me for something.
1: Exactly. Or I hate it when it's like a compliment, but it's passive aggressive.
0: Right. Like, what's an example?
1: You know, you look good, I guess. You look good, I guess. Those shoes are like, you're really wearing those.
0: Yeah, you're really wearing those. Those are cute on you. Yeah.
1: Yeah, it's like, why? Why? Either you hate them or you hate me about something. Just say it.
0: Yes. Well, they are hated on. All right. Shout out to everybody who says that every time I wear those slip-on shoes, the shoes with the toes at the end, the water shoes. Oh, man. Anyway, appreciate you calling.
1: Thank you.
0: Appreciate you getting your hate on. All right. If you got something you want to hate on, leave us a voicemail, 877-817-2888. That is the number. Tell us what's got you pissed off. All right. We got your daily hate calls happening every single day on the show. Coming up next, though, we got to talk about it, man. James is not happy about Avengers Endgame becoming the most successful movie ever.
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1: 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We are here. Long weekend. 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
0: All right, time for that Daily Hate. Carla, what are you hating on?
6: Okay, right now, I'm hating on my baby daddy right now.
0: There you go.
7: Ooh, what he do?
6: Ooh, it's a big one. Look, let me tell you this. So, he was supposed to come and pick up the baby, like usual, but he been flaking for a month.
0: For a whole month he ain't picked
6: and
0: up his kid?
6: A whole damn month.
0: Are you getting child support?
6: And ain't sent no bread. No dollars.
0: Oh,
7: no child support either?
6: Nothing. He can't eat. I'm hating so hard, I'm about to call his girlfriend.
0: Oh, you better call his girlfriend.
7: Let's do it right now. Call his girlfriend right now.
6: Send the money.
0: let's get her on three ways.
6: I'm going to have her send the money down.
0: Hey, that's crazy. You know, all I don't understand is how women could date deadbeat dads.
7: Hey, it is what it is, I guess.
0: Don't you be asking like, hey, what about
6: your kids?
0: I don't
6: know. I mean, I broke up.
7: Ain't no background.
6: Yeah, we broke up because of it.
0: Yeah, that's crazy. Well, listen, shout out to your baby daddy. He's a deadbeat. Next time you should do a little more, get the Carfax on your next baby daddy.
6: Ain't gonna be no, yeah, this is one and done, baby.
0: There it is. All right, shout out to you. Appreciate you calling, man. The Daily
7: one
0: Hate.
7: One and done with a baby.
0: Wrapped up. One and done. Shout out to the baby daddy. All
7: come
0: right?
7: on now.
0: Appreciate you getting your hate on. All right, if you got something you want to hate on, leave us a voicemail, 877-817-2888. Tell us what's got you pissed off. Hey, look, man, coming up next, I want to talk about it. Apparently, Avatar has been dethroned, but James isn't happy about it. More on that on the way.
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1: Yo, Bad Bunny right there on this early Tuesday. What's up? It's VSON Radio. Welcome to your late night. Of course, you can tap in, man. Shout request at VSON Radio. And with the top back mic, hit that red microphone button. We'll get it right here. It's Janae Aiko's latest.

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1: 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What's up? 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Yo, big shout out to Cardi B. Of course, we played her a couple tracks ago. 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
1: 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Janae Aiko, Kendrick. It's called So Good.

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1: Bad Bunny on this early Tuesday. What's up? It's Visa on radio. Thank you guys for listening. Coming up, I got Dave Thames, Lotto on the way, The Weeknd up next.
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1: 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What's up? 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Don't forget your chance at $1,000. I got your details coming up in two songs. 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
1: 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What up? 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
1: Kendrick with SZA's Luther. What up? 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
1: Tyler with water. What up? It's Visa. All right, coming up, man, on this early Tuesday, I got Bruno, Mac Miller, Ty Dolla $ign, the late Mac Miller with Cinderella. Also, a little throwback

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1: Sabrina Carpenter, Espresso. What up? It's Visa. Yo, let's get on the new one right here, man. This one's fire. Janae Aiko, Kendrick Lamar. It's called So Good on this early Tuesday.

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1: Drake with Janice. What's up? It's Visa on radio. Got to shout out Christina checking in. Got your Shoreline Mafia coming up next. This is KLG right here.

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1: Bad Bunny on this early Tuesday. What's up? It's Visa on radio. Got OGZ next. And after this, Tams, what you need on this early Tuesday. 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
1: Oh, Jeezy, Geekalik, what up? It's VSON Radio. Got to shout out everybody still up with us. Maybe you've been working all night. It's all good. You're almost off, right? Everybody that's just getting up, getting the day started, that's what's up. We got KLG, Bruno Mars. Also, Drake up next. Keep it right here.
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1: Bruno Mars, Risk It All. What up? 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
1: 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Thank you guys for listening. 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
1: Janae Aiko right there. What up? It's Visa on radio. I am out the door. Thank you for hanging out with me from the late night to the early morning. Have an amazing start to your Tuesday, peace.

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6: You got what I need.
0: What's poppin', everybody? Yeah. Glad to be here. Tino Cochino, Serena, Nicasio, and Matt. Everyone's here, man. It's gonna be a good day. I want to kick things off talking about the bare minimum when it comes to dating in 2026. I just feel like there has been a shift and it must be addressed. You can go to my Instagram at Tino Cochino to jump into the comments or just keep it right here because we're talking about it. Next.

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0: So I watched this movie over the weekend. It has Kid Cudi and Jenna Ortega, and it's a little older. I think it came out like maybe 2019, 2020, something like that. It's a horror movie. It's called X. Really good.
2: Great movie.
0: But there's a scene where the main girl, and I don't even know her name. I'd never heard of her before, but she does a really good job. She talks about, I deserve this life, and I deserve this, and I deserve that. And I was like, okay, you hear so many people say, I deserve this. But the real question, and not in a mean way, is why do you deserve it? Like, you don't just deserve things because you're born. Like, that's entitlement to me. Like, if you work hard and you live right and you're nice to people and certain things, yes, then you deserve that positive energy to be reciprocated.
2: Yeah,
0: but to just demand, I deserve this. And when you say why, and they're like, oh, well, because I'm me. That's just arrogant, I think. And this happens a lot in dating, right? You hear women say, and again, ladies, I'm not shaming. I know you got to throw the disclaimer out there. Not shaming is just a genuine question, because when you talk to women about dating, they have quote unquote requirements. Well, I want a guy that's 6'1". I want a guy that makes this much money. I want a guy that looks like this. I want a guy that treats me like this. But then when guys say, well, I need a girl that's this, or she has a big butt or whatever, then it's like, oh my God, why are you this way? And it's just like, what do you mean? Why can't we have quote unquote requirements? Or why can't we ask for you to bring something to the table if you can ask that of us? What I'm saying, does it make sense, Serena?
1: It makes sense. And I mean, I haven't dated for a long time because I've been, you know, with my husband for so long. But like for me, I just think it'd be a red flag in general. Like if both parties were like, oh, these are the requirements. Because I know I would be offended if someone was just like, oh, what do you bring to the table? Because I'd be like, oh, I thought we were just getting to know each other.
2: Well, there was a time where you said that you wouldn't date a person that worked at McDonald's or that had like that type of a job. What happened to the love nowadays? Like, what happened to, like,
1: if I'm being honest, right now in my 30s, if I were to get divorced, like, no, I would want something.
2: You see?
1: But the thing is, I don't think that's wrong. I think if I was in my 20s, I'm not going to build you up. I already built somebody up. But and if I'm divorced, like, no, you better have your shit together and that's it.
2: But what if that person doesn't have it together, but he's bringing you qualities that you didn't see in your husband?
1: We wouldn't get there.
3: She'd never stay to find out.
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0: All right, so we have Kenya on the line. I want to get her womanly perspective on this. This is the question, okay? So, like, and this is not to sound sexist. It might come off as sexist, but I promise it's not. But in the world we're in now, when it comes to dating, women have, like, a bare minimum, right? I got to date a guy that's this tall, and he's got to make this much, and he's got to be this, this, this. And that's fine. You should want what you want. But is it wrong, or why are men shamed when they say, well, I want a girl that does this? Or when even just when a guy says, well, what do you bring to the table? Okay, I provide this, this, this, or I'm this, this, this. What do you bring? Girls get offended. Like, how dare you ask me? I'm the gift. But it's like, but there's a million women and a million men. Like, what are you bringing to the table other than just yourself, your being, you know what I mean?
2: I guess it just depends, because I guess it goes both ways. Like, if you want that, if you want a specific type of man or woman, you have to bring something to the table too, you know? I'm not saying it has to be like a lot, but it has to be something.
0: I was on a date last night, and the girl that I was with, we were surrounded by a bunch of boosted women,

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2: 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I am
3: reincarnated. I'm a stargazer. Life goes on, honey.

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3: Serena, agree or disagree? Looking thirsty online is gross.
2: Yes.
3: I feel like for men and women, like, they're just, I don't know.
4: What if Chris Brown did it, Serena? Is it gross then?
2: Yes.
3: She's smiling. She smiled while she said it.
5: There was no conviction.
3: So there's a woman that I don't even follow, but you know how Instagram works. It just serves you stuff. But actually, the reason it served it to me, I think, is because a ton of guys that I follow her.
5: Okay.
3: And so it shows me what they're liking and interacting with. And the video says, does anyone want to go half on rent and I'll cook for you? Listen, you can cheat. I don't even care anymore.
5: Whoa.
3: The amount of guys that I know,
2: I've seen posts like that before, right?
3: Jumped in, yes. So thirsty. Oh my God, you're going to have a line around the block. I'm in. I got you. Dibs. Down. You cook it. I'll make the cocktails. Come on, are you serious? Let's go. Wow. You know she's joking, bro. It's a video. You guys look stupid.
5: Yeah.
2: Yes, and we can all see it. That's the thing.
3: It's public. There's like legit comedians and like actors in the comments, and they'll probably, the thing is, she'll sleep with them.
2: You don't know that.
3: Well, I don't. Why would she post a video like that saying that she'll cheat and do whatever? She doesn't care. She just wants someone to pay her rent.
2: To make men look stupid.
5: Yeah, but, and they did.
4: Here's the reason why they're commenting and that is fake. You're seeing it, so maybe there's a girl out there that this guy wants, you know, them to see, like a mutual friend. So that's the only reason why I would comment, because if I'm like, I'm going to put this there so that way other people can see it. So that way they know I'll be down to take care of the girl.
3: Your logic doesn't even make sense.
5: No,
3: like, you said a bunch of words, and that's cool. What? But
5: and paying half a rent isn't taking care of the girl.
3: Very true.
5: Right?
3: I mean, you gotta talk bare minimum.
5: Come on.
3: I got half, baby. Let's talk about something.

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0: I've been eating pretty good lately, man. Even on the road, I was very proud of myself in Florida over the weekend. One time I wild out at like 2 in the morning. There was no one around and I was starving. I went to 7-Eleven and got nachos. That was bad.
2: Oh my God.
3: That was bad. 7-Eleven.
0: That was bad. But outside of that.
2: The calories on that.
0: Outside of that, I did really good. And I worked out every day. Even at the club, I didn't eat crazy food. I got a filet with asparagus. Did good. Mm. But I will throw it all out the window for Del Taco's latest creation. They have turned Flamin' Hot Cheetos into queso. It looks so good. The bright red queso appears across 6 new items, including loaded fries, nachos, burritos, and even a crispy chicken burrito.
1: Dang.
0: Does it look good? Here's a picture. Be honest.
1: It does look good.
0: Matt, I know you like junk food.
3: It looks good, but the chemicals in that and the
0: that was the one thing I was worried about. It was the Red 40. Like, we know that it's bad, and they've been saying that they're taking it out of everything. So how can you launch a whole new product line with Red 40?
1: Doing it before, because I think they're phasing it out.
0: Maybe.
2: I think it's good. Red 40 is good for you in doses.
0: I don't know about that. The comments are funny. SimonSays.hr said, this gave me heartburn looking at it.
3: Yeah.
0: Oscar Carnage said, every white and Mexican girl's dream has come true. And then, of course, B Styles, a.k.a. Matt's wife, jumped in the comments and said, red dye cancer.
3: That's right. And it's phased out by the end of 2027.
1: I, like, never really get chips, and so I don't eat a lot of hot Cheetos. But when I get a bag of hot Cheetos, I'm like, my God, these are so good.
0: Think about the world we're in, though. Like, this is just gets stupid. But not stupid. I mean, it's real.
2: Yeah.
0: The world we're in, we know that this is bad for you. And we're being told it's so bad that they're going to discontinue it by the end of next year. But companies still say, well, before it's gone, here's a whole new product line. Mm-hmm. That's crazy.
1: There was an aisle at my grocery store that was just like the naked chips.
0: Yeah.
1: So the healthy chips, there was nobody in that aisle.
0: Hell no. Doritos and all this stuff, those won't work. People are not going to get the ones that don't look the same.
3: But why? It doesn't add any flavor. The color doesn't add flavor. It tastes the same.
2: Yeah, but it's just like a mind thing. You're looking at it.
0: You're so used to it your whole life. Mm-hmm. Think about that. My whole 39 years of living has been flaming hot or spicy nacho or whatever. And now I'm supposed to just eat the non-ones?
3: Yes.
0: No. Do we believe that bro code is still a thing?
2: No, I don't think so. Guys rather,
0: Well, you didn't even finish what you were saying.
2: Oh. No, just go ahead.
0: Okay. comedian Joe Coy speaking out on it. We'll see what he has to say next.
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3: Oh, wow.
0: Tara reached out and doesn't want her man going to the bar to watch football every Sunday.
1: Hey. Yeah, it's extreme.
0: We know what this is. This is Sunday.
3: Yeah, just, be used to it.
0: It's for football. That's it. God made America for football.
4: That's right.
0: Let's read the DM that Tara sent. We'll talk all about it, man. Listener therapy coming up next, baby.

0: If you're not already, dude, you got to rock with us on social media, man. It's at JJS Radio. Come on.
1: All right, y'all, listen to therapy. Today's situation, Tara reached out because she does not want her man going to the bar to watch football every Sunday. I feel like there's a ton of women that relate to this.
2: Yeah.
1: Let's have Serena read the DM that Tara sent, and we'll talk all about it, man. Listen to therapy. Tino Cochino, ¿qué pasó?
3: Me and my husband are trying to save money because everything is more expensive now, including our rent. He's a huge football fan, and yes, I knew this when we met, but I think sometimes you have to make sacrifices. He usually buys an NFL package so he can watch all the games at home, but it's almost $500. So I told him he can't buy it this year. He agreed and said that he would just go watch the games at a friend's house or something. Well, it's been over a month and he's watched every game at a bar, spending a lot of money on food and drinks. When I asked him to stop doing that, it started a fight and he said I have to let him watch the game somehow. Why, if we're trying to save money?
0: God, man. A guy can't even have Sunday to himself.
4: He can't, just not watching football.
1: I just don't understand.
4: Wow. Like,
1: Serena, what are your thoughts?
3: I mean, if they're trying to save money, maybe there's some type of, I don't know, like compromise. Like you can go like once a month to like the bar, but can you go to your friend's house the other times? And I feel like she's not complaining about the football. It's the spending money part.
1: Nicasio?
2: I think this is crazy because he probably doesn't have a problem spending money on her Monday through Friday whenever she wants a coffee from Starbucks. Like, it ain't a problem
3: she's
2: then.
3: She's not saying that. So I know. Don't add to the
2: it's
3: story.
2: Don't happening.
3: Add
2: You're
3: to
2: the story. Stuff up. It's happening.
1: No, she's obviously not adding her part to it. She's just adding her complaint about her man. We talk about this all the time. The only way therapy can work for a human is when you tell the truth. Not your truth, but the truth.
0: Right.
1: And that's how it happens. Yeah. And in this situation, she's only telling her truth.
3: Well, based on her facts.
1: These aren't even facts. This is her opinion. You already messed up. This is her opinion. Listen, man, at the end of the day, I want some outside perspective. Let's talk to Carlos. We'll see what he thinks about it next.
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0: Hey, if you're just tuning in, man, listener therapy's going down. And our listener, Tara, reached out because she doesn't want her man going to the bar to watch football every Sunday.
2: Wow.
0: And specifically, it's because she, I guess, trying to save money. And she told him this.
1: Yes.
0: And he keeps going out. When he goes out, he's obviously buying drinks and buying food. And so it's starting to accumulate. Carlos is on the line. You were saying your girl trips on you for the same thing?
3: Yeah, a little bit, man. But what I could give her advice is get on that YouTube NFL.
0: Oh, on YouTube NFL. Yeah. Oh, yeah, yeah, yeah. Mm-hmm.
3: That's like $50 a month. They save some money and maybe invite his friends over. And she gets over that, he can go back to his friend's house.
0: Can you watch any game or how does it work?
3: Yeah, he could go on. It's pretty much every game coming up, but it's like $50 a month.
2: You know what annoys me with all this is that she doesn't have a problem with going to a Costco and spending $400 to $600. You know what I mean? Like, I don't understand this.
1: Where are you getting your intel?
3: That's true. I went to Walmart with my girl. We dropped like $450 just on house supplies and stuff. It's crazy.
0: I mean, you want to live good, though, right? I feel like living good's a little better than football.
2: What? No, whoa.
4: Cortino Radio.
0: So what celebrity gossip are we spilling in tea time today, Serena?
1: Chris Brown's baby mama, well, one of them, is coming after him for child support and claiming that he's harassing her boyfriend.
0: He would never.
5: Hey.
0: We'll talk all about it next.

0: that Chris is getting extremely angry when she dates other men and alleges that he's made death threats against her most recent boyfriend and his twin brother. And she also says that two relationships have already ended because of Chris's alleged harassment, and they've been broken up for 2 years. And she's also claiming that he gives her $1,500 a month in child support and that she's not wanting to live the same lifestyle as Chris, but she definitely thinks that she deserves more than $1,500 a month.
1: I would say so.
2: Why? It's for the baby.
0: And he's, well, she's also saying that he doesn't want to give up like the documents to prove like this is how much I make and all this stuff. But this is also where it gets a little messy because his lawyers are saying, okay, well, what is he doing that's making like, you know, your boyfriends feel unsafe? And she hasn't gave like specific, you know, details to that.
3: Okay. What sucks is that like, because of what happened, the whole Rihanna situation, he'll never be able to live it down. And that's just a sad truth of it. Yeah. But it's also like people will forever now be able to come at him
2: bring it out
3: sideways.
2: Yeah. Uh-huh.
3: And people will, a lot of the times, believe anyone but Chris. Because, well, he did that this one time. Mm-hmm. He did that this one time. You never know. But it shows straight up, if she ain't got no proof, you can say a million different things. But if you have no proof, then what are we talking about?
0: I do think that she needs to share the specific like incidents that are happening. But because, I mean, I'm a fan of Chris, but I'm also not going to, like, I guess, turn a blind eye. Is that what it is?
1: But you kind of turn a blind eye because you see, we've talked about it.
0: I'm just asking you, Matt, if that's what it is.
3: But people make mistakes. Jesus.
2: That's true. No,
3: I'm not saying it's okay what he did, but God, he was like 18.
0: No, but I was
3: going to
0: say, was when he broke up with Karrueche, she was also putting a restraining order on him because of kind of the same situation. So that's where I'm like, okay, is he doing this again? But yes, like give the specific examples as to why.
2: And Matt, why do you feel like the woman deserves more just because the guy makes more?
3: Because the money should just be to take care of the baby's necessities,
2: yeah,
3: right?
2: Yeah, the baby's not...
1: Not the mom's lifestyle.
4: But I mean, if your baby daddy is Chris Brown, you should probably get more than $1,500 a month, God, depending on where she lives, too.
2: Why?
0: $1,500, I mean, it's nothing. And I don't think she's asking again for, like, the lifestyle. But if she is living in L.A., $1,500, like, where are you living?
2: That's not his
4: problem. I had a friend that
3: she was living there,
4: like,
3: before she had the baby with Chris.
0: But do you want your daughter, like, living somewhere else?
3: That's probably why he's fighting for custody, so he can have the baby.
0: No, that's another thing. She said that his work takes out of town a lot, obviously, but in the past 7 months he hasn't even asked to see the daughter.
2: I don't know, I think that's cap.
4: Well, if you say so.
3: Let's talk birth control, dude. Let's talk birth control so we don't have to worry about these problems. They've been saying that there's going to be like male options, and now they're saying there's more on the way. But this is according to the New York Post, so there might be some truth to it. Next.

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0: 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Come on.
1: Yo, what up, man? Tino Cochino hanging out, dude. The squad's here. Serena, Nicasio, Matt. We're talking birth control for men. There are options on the way. This is according to the New York Post, so I feel like there's some, I don't know, truth to it. Mm-hmm. Hopefully.
2: So there's a company called Next Life Sciences, and they're working on a non-hormonal male birth control pill called the Pause Pill. And a man would take this right before they were about to make love. And it could potentially provide protection for about 24 hours. And instead of stopping their little guy productions, I don't know what. Can I?
3: That's fine. Okay. Yeah, little guy is fine.
2: The drug is designed to.
1: Speak for yourself, man.
3: Yeah, I am.
2: The drug is designed to temporarily stop sperm from being released during climax.
1: Man, I'm at the point, I've already been talking about, I'm going to go get the vasectomy. I'm going to do it within the next month. I'm going to go snip it and be done with it. And I ain't worried about this no more.
3: Well,
1: and
3: you're playing with fire right now, and boy.
1: No, I'm not messing around with anybody. So, okay. Cool. So okay. When some girl comes up and she's like, hey, I think we need to talk. I'm going to say, ha-ha! Not me,
4: but there is 2% on that, right?
2: 1%. What if we were like that 1%?
3: Oh, my God.
1: Yeah, it's like 1 in 1,000.
4: At that point, you got to have the baby because he was meant or she was meant to be here.
1: That's true.
4: That's a miracle.
1: Sure, man. Let's talk love. We have a podcast where basically we all on love. Because dating is just trash, man. In 2026, it's horrible. It's nothing but just catfishing and vape smoke. That's all it is. God. That should be the next podcast.
3: That sounds exciting.
1: Catfish and vape smoke. We'll talk more about it next.
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1: So much negativity in the world, man. You turn on the news and it's just, blah, this happened, this death, and man, it's just like, Jesus, man, I need some good news. So let's talk positivity, man. What is something for you, and maybe it's not even for you, but just something that made you proud? It could have happened to someone else, or you saw and you're like, damn, that's amazing. We're talking things that have made you proud recently. Next.

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0: What's poppin', man? 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Every single day, we have a new episode for you Monday, Tuesday, Wednesday, Thursday, Friday. So if you want to take us wherever you go, pause, rewind, whatever it is, maybe you're on one of our calls or something, wherever you stream your favorite podcast, literally just search for Tino Cochino Show. You'll find it, and there it is. So take it with you wherever you go. Serena wants to talk about something she is proud of.
1: Mm-hmm.
0: I'm listening.
1: Yes. So I have been going to the gym and I'm finally starting to see like weight loss, my body fat's dropping. And this bounce back with baby number two was like, I mean, nothing like my son. So it's about to be two, like she's going to be two. And like with my son, like within a week, I was back to my normal weight.
2: Jesus.
1: With her, it's been, I'm probably still the same amount when I had her. But even like mentally, like I didn't feel ready to like start going to the gym with her right away. And now like I've been going to the gym consistently and I got 10 push-ups last week.
2: Oh my God.
1: Regular. I'm like hitting PRs.
2: Over how many days?
1: You're stupid.
0: Wow. It was a joke. I'm happy for you.
3: I think about it twice.
1: But yeah, so I don't know. I'm just like very proud that I am starting to see like this weight loss, but it's not even like weight loss. Like I'm getting stronger and I'm really excited and just proud.
0: You're a survivor. You're going to make it. No, that's dope. That's
2: that
0: dope.
2: Great.
0: Nicasio, what's something for you? Is it going to be weight loss that you're proud of?
4: I mean, yeah, I mean, I knew that was coming. So I'm, you know, that was a normal thing for me.
0: Oh, okay.
4: I was proud of that.
0: Nicasio puts a, Nicasio does the opposite. Most people like put on the weight during the fall. Nicasio likes to lose it during the fall and gain it back during the summer.
2: Yeah, that's right. Summer weight.
4: Backwards. I got it backwards.
0: Matt, what's something that you're proud of as of late?
2: I'm proud of my daughter. She's 10 years old and she's been wanting to learn how to become a pitcher in softball. And she's been going to pitching lessons. And the other night I caught her. I heard this noise outside in the backyard. I was like, what is it? It was like a thunk, thunk, thunk. I'd open the door and she's out there pitching by herself into the net. Like, aww, you know, had a bucket of balls and was working on her form. So I'm proud of her.
0: It's like
2: for
0: when
2: being
0: Michael
2: dedicated.
0: Jordan's dad walked out and watched him, you know, shoot hoops in the backyard.
2: Yeah. If she becomes like the Jordan of softball, that'd be amazing.
4: I never understood, like, and sorry, don't take this the wrong
2: You're
4: way.
2: You're going to crap on
4: no,
2: it.
4: No, but I'm just saying, like, she can't go pro or anything.
1: Yeah,
4: she
1: can. They just started a softball.
4: Yeah,
1: league.
4: But no one's checking for it, Serena.
1: It's pretty
4: like,
1: big.
4: I just feel like
0: maybe she's the one to make people check for it.
4: You should put her, like, in, like, you know, swim or something because then she can get a medal. And she can, you know, she can go to like the Olympics and stuff
1: it's
4: like that.
2: They might put softball back in the Olympics by that time. And if it's something she loves to do, who cares?
4: I feel like you're setting up for a failure.
2: You're ripping Pokemon packs, man. I don't want to hear.
4: I'm a full-grown man.
2: Exactly.
4: I'm already past that, Matt.
0: I haven't told him, but someone will hear this and shout him out. But I will tell him too. I'm proud of my buddy Duno.
2: If
0: you're not in the comedy world and don't know what's going on, Duno is an up-and-coming comedian, but he's also a DJ, and he's been very focused on going to the gym and losing weight, mm-hmm. and it's so crazy. He posted a before and after picture the other day, and bro, he's done so good, and it's so tough being on the road and eating good. It is one of the toughest things in the world, and he's managed to lose probably almost 100 pounds.
1: Oh, wow.
2: Jesus.
0: And he's selling out shows everywhere. And he just put out a song because he's been DJing everywhere. So he just put out his first like produced song.
2: Wow.
0: And he was just living
2: his best
0: life.
2: Duno's doing it.
0: And so I thought it was cool, man. So I just, when you see other people doing dope things, it just makes you feel good.
2: Yeah.
0: But you know what I mean?
4: But what peptide is he on?
0: Who cares?
4: A lot goes into it.
1: But
4: a
1: you
4: lot
1: still,
4: matters.
1: You have to work on the peptides still. Like you can't
0: I
1: just
0: refuse
1: take
0: to believe
1: them.
0: That you did everything just normal. I know you're shooting horse injections in your ass. I know it. He'll never admit it, but I know it. Yeah. He lost it too quick.
4: Come over. I'll show you.
0: I'm all right. Let's take it to the phones and talk to Erin. Her daughter just did something she's super proud of. We'll let her tell us all about it next.
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1: JJS.
2: All right, so we're talking about things that made you proud recently. It could be anything. Someone that you know. Maybe you saw someone on the news and you're like, wow, good for you. Whatever it might be.
3: Yeah.
2: Something that made you find some pride. Erin is on the line. What did your daughter do?
4: She made a competitive cheerleading team.
1: Nice.
4: She's only done high school cheer, and so she went out of her comfort zone, and she was one of the, I think, 5 rookies that made the team.
2: How amazing.
4: I know. I was, like, so proud of her.
1: What does training look like for that?
4: It's a lot of dance. It's a lot of learning your positioning and just memorization, but also she doesn't know anybody on the team, so just being herself and, you know, just going, like I said, going out of her comfort zone and going after it, and she got it.
2: Did you ever do anything like that when you were in school?
4: Oh, no. I was super shy.
2: What was your thing?
4: I was a nerd.
2: Oh, yeah. Did you do, like, mathletes and all that type of stuff?
0: Mathletes.
4: Oh. No. I was more like just a bookworm and had my straight A's and, you know.
3: So she took after the dad then?
0: The dad's cheerleader?
4: Yeah, my husband's athletic, yeah.
3: Yeah, athletic.
2: There you go. Erin, thank you for the call. I appreciate you. Listen, coming up next, man, we're talking Chris Rock, the legend. He had an interview, and he spoke out recently, basically breaking down the fact that he could have helped a childhood friend who was wrongfully convicted, but he chose not to.
1: Wow.
2: Next. A million.

0: million years would have thought.
1: You know this.
0: I never in a million years would have thought that my divorce would last 1 year and 6 months. And then once you get a breakdown for the bill and you see everything that you're paying for, you're charged for so many little things that you would never think. Like, this email was this much and this phone call was this much. And then my lawyer be talking so long, I'm like, just get to the point. Hurry up, we've been on the phone 30 minutes.
1: That's how she gets you.
2: Oh my God.
3: Cochino Radio.
0: Dude, on a topic of divorce, I found this. It says, divorce doesn't always make you happier.
1: That's a long bleep.
0: Let's talk about it next.

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0: What up, y'all? It's Tino Gochino. If you listen to the show frequently, then you know I've been going through a divorce for the past year and 6 months.
1: That's crazy.
0: But we have reached the finish line.
2: Yeah.
0: And that's a beautiful thing. But according to Pastor Scott Anderson, divorce does not always bring you happiness and joy.
3: Oh, dang.
4: Divorce doesn't bring you happiness and joy. We've been lied to. We think that if we get a divorce, everything's going to get better and amazing. There was a study done by the University of Chicago that found that those who were unhappily married, those that got a divorce, less than 20% in 5 years were happy. What they did find out is those that stayed married in 5 years, almost 70% were happy. What's the difference? Well, we've been lied to. We think that if we just escape and get away, everything's going to be easier. I've never met anyone who got a divorce and their life got easier. Right now, I've got a blended family, possibly if I get another relationship. I got to run my kids here or there. You got all the legal, all the law, all the stuff, all the costs. You lost a bunch of money and everything got harder. But those that say, you know what? We said for life. Let's figure out how to make this amazing and great.
0: I agree with what he's saying. But the thing is, both people have to stay in the mindset of for life.
3: Yeah.
0: If the other person, you can't be the only person fighting for the marriage.
3: Matt does.
0: That's not, I don't know. Matt seems very angry lately. I don't know how much he's fighting.
1: I know.
2: Protecting my peace.
0: I can't speak for everybody. I speak on my situation straight up. I feel no one knows the ins and outs of what we went through. I feel like I did everything in my power to make it work. And when it got to a point where it was like, okay, this is beyond me.
1: Mm-hmm.
0: Then it is what it is, man.
1: Yeah, no, I do agree with what he's saying, because I do think marriage and relationships are extremely hard. And you're going to hit a point where you're like, dang, like, are we right for each other? And I think at that point, you both have to have a conversation and, like, you know, reevaluate and work hard for your relationship.
0: Well, and that's the thing. In my mind, I was always like, I was like, no matter what fight we get into, we're not going to get divorced because we said for life. That was the whole point.
1: Yeah.
0: But then again, I mean, I just, out of respect, I won't get into the whole thing. I just know that I reached a point where it just felt like no matter what I do, it's not going to make anything right.
1: Yes.
0: And there was no infidelity or there was no nothing like that. It was just disagreements and stuff. But it was just, you get to a point where for yourself, you have to do what's right for you. And if you feel the other person's energy doesn't match it, and you're not going in the right direction, you're going in a different direction.
1: Yes.
0: So then go in the different direction.
3: Yeah. And you know, a good thing about life is that you can just end it and then start all over again.
1: In life?
0: Don't say in life.
1: Wow.
0: That sounds crazy.
3: Well, no, in life, you can end it, like, you know, your relationship.
0: You say in life?
3: No, but we're talking about relationships here, guys.
0: Then say it. Then
3: we're
0: say
3: on
0: it.
3: This
0: you
3: topic.
0: Said, here's the beautiful thing about life. You literally said, here's the beautiful thing about life. You can end it. That's what you said.
3: The relationship.
0: Use the words. Use your vowels.
3: We're on the topic.
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0: 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You guys should watch it. He's been everywhere doing press and promo, except for here. That's cool. we'll get him soon. But no, he spoke out and said why, he broke down why he never uses the words hope or hopefully.
1: Okay.
0: And we'll share it with you next.
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0: All right, so are you smarter than Ocasio? Is a little game that we play every day, man, where you get a question, you get multiple choice answers, and if you can figure out the right one, then we figure out what prize to get you hooked up with, man. It's pretty self-explanatory. So listen carefully. This is your question today.
3: Which celebrity can solve a Rubik's Cube in under 2 minutes? Is it A, Justin Bieber, B, Vin Diesel, or C, Drewski?
0: All right, Isaac's on the line. He's excited. He's ready to play. We're going to see if he's smarter than Ocasio or not. Next.

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2: All right, are you smarter than Nicasio? This is Isaac, right?
3: Yes, sir.
2: All right, bro. Nicasio's got a question. He's got multiple choice answers. You pick the right one, we'll hook you up, okay?
3: Sounds great.
4: Which celebrity can solve a Rubik's Cube in under 2 minutes? Is it A, Justin Bieber, B, Vin Diesel, or C, Drewski?
3: Oh, Justin Bieber, A.
4: Damn, he knew this.
2: Look at that. There we go. Winner, winner. Congratulations, brother. We're going to get you hooked up, man. Have you ever beaten a Rubik's Cube? Have you solved it?
3: Nah, bro, never in my life. I wish one day I could.
2: Bro, same. And I don't know anyone that...
1: I have. I've done it before.
2: Yeah.
5: Yeah, but
1: I swear.
5: It took you 6 months.
0: She peeled the stickers off.
1: That is a lie. It's patterns, and you have to remember the patterns.
2: Okay.
5: It was all one color.
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2: I have a question for our producer, Matt. Ooh. And this is not for the show. This is a real question.
5: Oh, I want to know.
2: You're going to think it's for the show, but this is real.
0: Hey, are you
2: okay?
0: Yes. How do you mean?
2: I feel that you have been annoyed by everything.
0: Yes.
2: Lately
0: or my whole life?
5: Oh, my God.
0: That you've known me.
2: I know when we brought you on board originally, you were very chipper, excited person.
0: You guys killed my will to live.
2: He blamed us.
5: Feels.
2: This is on record for HR. This is on record. But I just feel like every little thing now bothers you. I'm looking at our notes. This is what we're talking about next.
0: Oh, okay.
2: Matt says that he saw a commercial. Listen to that. He saw a commercial that was the most annoying commercial he's ever seen, and it almost ruined a family night.
1: That is crazy.
2: A commercial almost ruined a night with your family.
0: Wait till you hear this damn thing.
2: We're going to talk about it next.
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0: 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New YouTube series coming soon. A lot going on. So just rock with us, man. Nicasio, please play the audio from this commercial that apparently our producer Matt feels is the most annoying commercial in life.
2: Morning sweat, roll up sweat, taste test sweat, reset, refresh, restock sweat, go time sweat, no time sweat, grow time, new sign, there's a line, sweat, back to it, sweat, close up, sweat, night shift starts now. Sweat moves you forward. We'll make sure it never holds you back. Degree, here for sweat.
0: Little cutesy commercial for deodorant.
3: Bro, okay. Even hearing it now, I just want to rip this microphone off.
0: But my thing
3: stand.
0: Is, in the notes, it says that this almost ruined a night out with your family. How does a commercial ruin a night?
3: So
0: with your
3: my
0: family?
3: Whole family watched this commercial. I heard it in the background. I was like, Jesus Christ, how many times are they going to say sweat? Right? It's a commercial for Degree antiperspirant. And the kids are like, yeah, this is so annoying. I can't believe it, but we can't stop saying it. We went out on the town. We were walking around. Every other word was sweat. Belle, you hungry? She goes, sweat. Oh, look at that store. Sweat. Don't cross the street yet. Sweat. I mean, all night. Finally, I was like, we're getting an Uber home. I can't take this damn sweat thing.
1: Oh, my God.
3: It was ridiculous all night, and it even bled into the next couple of days. Sweat.
1: I think you need to go to therapy.
4: And aren't you taking peptides? Maybe that has something to do with it.
3: Does it? Does it make you angrier?
4: A
3: it makes
4: little
3: you
4: bit.
3: Sweat.
0: Stop it. Go to therapy. Sweat. Your wife hates you. Sweat. Your kids don't like you either. Sweat.
4: Keith?
0: Sweat.
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1: Chris Brown's baby mama, well, one of them, is coming after him for child support and claiming that he's harassing her boyfriend.
0: He would never.
3: Hey.
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0: 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And I just want to make sure that we're connected everywhere, okay, on social. 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
2: Yo, what up, man? Tino Cochino hanging out. Dude, the squad's here. Serena, Nicasio, Matt. And we're talking birth control for men. There are options on the way. This according to the New York Post. So I feel like there's some, I don't know, truth to it. Mm-hmm. Hopefully.
1: So there's a company called Next Life Sciences, and they're working on a non-hormonal male birth control pill called the Pause Pill. And a man would take this right before they were about to make love. And it could potentially provide protection for about 24 hours. And instead of stopping their little guy productions, I don't know what, can I
3: That's
1: say?
3: That's fine. Okay. Yeah,
1: the
3: guy is fine.
1: The drug is designed to...
0: Speak for yourself, man.
3: Yeah, I am.
1: The drug is designed to temporarily stop sperm from being released during climax.
2: Man, I'm at the point, I've already been talking about I'm going to go get the vasectomy. I'm going to do it within the next month. I'm going to go snip it and be done with it. And I ain't worried about this no more.
3: Well, you're playing with fire right now, and boy.
2: No, I'm not messing around with anybody. So, okay. Cool. So okay. When some girl comes up and she's like, hey, I think we need to talk. I'm going to say, ha-ha! Not me,
4: but there is 2% on that, right?
1: 1%. What if we were like that 1%?
4: Oh, my God.
3: Yeah, it's like 1 in 1,000.
4: At that point, you got to have the baby because he was meant or she was meant to be here.
2: Ah, you think?
4: That's true. Is that
2: the
4: miracle?
2: Sure, man. Let's talk love. We have a podcast where basically we all on love. Because dating is just trash, man. In 2026, it's horrible. It's just, it's nothing but... just catfishing and vape smoke. That's all it is. That should be the next podcast.
3: That sounds exciting.
2: Catfish and vape smoke. we'll talk more about it next.
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0: So on this week's episode of my dating podcast, Laugh and Love, I'm breaking down the Chris Brown Usher R&B tour experience that I had. I went on a date, and the date was vibey. And I felt very appreciative to be on this date based on my surroundings. So my dude, Bobby Avila, shout out to Bobby, man. He's part of Usher's band, and he hooked us up. And we were sitting... And if you go to the show, there's the main stage, and then there's like a B stage, and there's a bar surrounding the B stage. We're in that area. And that's also the groupie section. Because all the girls, like every stripper I've ever seen before in the city was in this section.
1: And I feel like I can confirm, because at other shows, like I've literally seen like girls picked out and like brought over to the section.
2: How many strippers do you guys know?
0: A few, Matt. But, but so I'm in this section, and it was so crazy because, I mean, this is just the older version of me, but it's just like, I'm enjoying the show because Usher's a legend. I mean, Chris is a young legend. And I was like, good energy. Nobody in that section was enjoying the show. Not one person. They're all worried about hooking up. There's like a couple people walking around trying to talk to, yo, what y'all doing tonight? What y'all doing tonight? Because I can hear the conversation. And then these girls, yo, what do you think? Are you going to sleep with him? Or which one? Did you talk to him? Or this one? And it was just a hookup section. That's all it was. No one's watching the show. And I know when you're younger, that probably sounds like, yee. But
2: sounds amazing now, too.
0: I don't know. I just, I felt very happy. I don't like toxicity.
2: At peace.
0: I don't want to be around that. So I was just in a good situation. And I was enjoying the show and it was a vibe. But as I'm around these people and everyone's smoking the vapes, like lightsaber size vapes.
2: Good reference.
0: Nobody smoke. What are they called?
2: Clouds?
0: Yeah. Everywhere. I was just, it was just, ugh.
3: But did they look good?
0: Yes. That's nothing to do with it. That's nothing to do with it. Because here's the thing. A lot of it, too, it's all enhancements, right? It's not just, it's, not to be mean, but anyone could go get the enhancements. Like, what makes you stand out outside of the enhancements that anybody can get?
1: I was kind of having a conversation with my husband. I think I was looking at Kylie Jenner. I'm like, gosh, her boots are so nice.
0: She put out the recipe for those, right?
1: What did he say? She did. Well, he was saying, he was like, they're nice. He's like, but I don't think I would like you to do it. He's like, because you're natural. He goes like, that's not natural.
0: He's saying that. Say that because he loves you. He wants them.
3: He told me.
2: That's a trap.
0: Go listen to the podcast, man. It's streaming now wherever you stream your favorite podcast. 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

Mornings with Tino Cochino, 93.5, 102.7, JJS. Here we go, man. Tuesday, one step closer to the weekend. It is Frankie V. Chillin', man. Appreciate you making us your soundtrack as you get through this workday. My socials, at Frankie Bizzle. Hit me if you need something, man. Don Tolliver Body coming up next. Let's get it going.

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0: You know what I'm saying? I feel like we stay healthy until right before Halloween. So a couple more weeks and it's just downhill from Halloween to Thanksgiving to Christmas. And we start again on New Year's Eve, right? Thank you for having us on, man. We appreciate that. Got a new one by Carol G coming up next.

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1: 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Frankie V got new Jedi Ico and Kendrick Lamar.

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0: 1027 JJS Mornings with Tino Cochino. Rumor has it that Drake is in talks to headline Coachella. Did you hear that? It's his latest. It's called Too Hard for the Radio.
1: Yeah. Hey.

0: KLAS, the number one hit music station, set to hand you $1,000 at 12 o'clock. It is Frankie V. We're what? 25 days away from Halloween. Joseph, what's your Halloween costume going to be?
1: I think I'm going to be somebody from Ted Lasso. Okay. I'm going to be one of the soccer players.
0: But you know, saying that, Ted Lasso, I feel like, was so 2 years ago, maybe, but I feel like you can still run that costume if you want to. So, yeah, you do that. Halloween costumes, couples costumes, Halloween candy. We got lots to talk about through the month of October, for sure. $1,000 yours at 12. You can actually put that money towards your Halloween costume. Got Dave Tam's Rain Dance coming up.

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0: Thank you for having us on. We pay you to listen. $1,000 every hour. Next chance does happen at 1 o'clock as we power through this lunch hour inside this Tuesday workday. We throw it back with Omarion and Chris Brown, Post to Be. Remember that track? We'll do that next. Also requested Don Toliver, Body, in a few.
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0: the number one hit music station. It is Frankie V. Now, Daniela, I know it's your birthday, so two things we're going to do for you. I'm going to play that new song by Cardi B that you want right before 1 o'clock, and then we're going to pay you $1,000 for listening in at 1 o'clock, right?
1: 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I appreciate it so much. This is the best birthday.
0: That's our goal, to make sure you have a great birthday. Yeah, so we have the new song by Cardi B on the way next, followed by $1,000 cash for you at 1.
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1: 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Got that new one by Jenny Aiko and Kendrick Lamar called So Good. Coming up in less than 15 minutes for you, all right?

105-1027 JJS Mornings with Tino Cochino. It is Frankie V on Instagram at Frankie Vizzle, paying you $1,000 for listening in at 2 o'clock. Got your Jenny Aiko and Kendrick Lamar, so good right now.

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S, the number one hit music station. Dial-up. That is called Water. I know it's only Tuesday, but start adjusting your fantasy football schedules and teams correctly now, right? Let's get ahead of the game because Thursday, of course, will be Thursday Night Football. My teams are struggling. It might be the worst season I've had on all of my leagues. But we power on, right? What do they say? On to the next league. So, yeah, adjust those fantasy teams today. You know what I'm saying? Get ahead of it for sure. I've got 1,000 bucks for you coming up at 2. Throwing it back with Mario. Let Me Love You next. Also requested Drake and Too Hard for the Radio. Minutes away.

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8: Cool weather as we go into the night. Lows are going to drop back down into the 40s for a lot of us. Should be some of the coolest weather we've had in about a week and a half, maybe 2 weeks. Should be very cool early in the morning Wednesday, but that doesn't mean it stays that way. We'll be back close to 80 on Wednesday for a high. Lots of sunshine once again throughout the day. A little bit of a breeze starting to pick up more out of the south throughout the day. Warmer weather still ahead. From the ABC 13 Weather Center, I'm meteorologist Thomas Battle.
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0: 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Money, money, money. You're getting paid money just for listening in, man. We're talking cash. $1,000 every hour. So 3 o'clock, we'll hand you that money again. 3 o'clock, be here for that, man. We throw it back with Chris Brown with you. Requested Drake, Janice, STFU. And, of course, anything you need, slide in my DMs. Got you. At Frankie Vizzle. Taking care of that next. 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

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Recently, Bruno Mars released the music video, Dance With Me. Carol G was his romantic co-star. And then a feud erupted on social media with Bruno, Drake, and Carol G, but apparently it's all in fun. Here's Risk It All, JJS, We're Not Stop. 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

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ASAP Rocky reports Rihanna is in the studio working on new music. 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

The number one hit music station, JJS. Doja Cat about to embark on that Mavi World Tour. I think she's already out there on the road doing her thing. Matter of fact, Halloween in Las Vegas is, I think it's going to be special. Knowing how Doja is, should be fun. How many memes or GIFs or funny videos do you send? The average Gen Zer sends hundreds of memes each year and may say this digital back and forth helps strengthen friendships, express emotions, and share inside jokes. Even with the rise of meme-based communication, face-to-face interaction still matters most. More than half of those surveyed said in-person convos are the most meaningful

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Don Tolliver with Body. Do you feel like if you were to change one thing in your home, it would make you want to be home more often? I've been eyeing like my primary bathroom, and I'm like, I got to change some stuff up. I've been stuck on TikTok on bathroom renovations. And some of these things that people come up with, people are getting rid of their bathtub altogether in their primary bathroom and just making larger showers, which awesome. Put a bench in there, put the rainfall shower head and the whole nine. But I want more than that. I want like a cold plunge little, you know, kind of spot. And I also want a sauna.

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1: God knows. I am.
2: Reincarnated. I was stargazing. Life goes on, honey.

The number one hit music station, JJS, says it right there, man. Did you see this story coming out of North Carolina where a woman was tired of the dating app situation and took things in her own hands? 36-year-old Erin Patterson used a Google form to outline exactly what she's looking for in a relationship, attracting more than 200 applications online and over 1,000 direct messages from interested men. Patterson described herself as outgoing, optimistic, and focused on personal growth, and says she wants to meet someone for meaningful dates, genuine connection. Her requirements included being between 28 and 47, Christian, single, interested in marriage and family, while preferred qualities included a college degree, the height of at least 5'10". With applications now closed, she's sorting through all the submissions. Sometimes you just got to put yourself out there. That's a perfect example of stop hiding behind your phone. Put yourself out there and say, this is what I'm looking for, people. Do you have what it takes to be my

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5: It's a beautiful day across the listening area for your Tuesday. Highs near 68 with sunshine for the afternoon. For your Tuesday night, we're clear and cool. By morning, lows near 42. And then we're warmer for Wednesday. Pleasant tomorrow. We'll see highs near 75 for Wednesday. Looking ahead, we have heavy rain potential this weekend, arriving Sunday. I'm George Flickinger, ABC 13.
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2: What a do, bro?
1: Yes, sir. Welcome to the show, man. That Daily Hate's coming up a little bit later. Of course, the No Cap News, and we got to talk about it. Kicking the show off, man. Baby mama drama.
2: Ooh, Chris Brown going through it.
1: He sure is. 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
1: 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If you got something you want to hate on, leave us a voicemail. 877-817-2888 is the number. Tell us what's got you pissed off. James, anything you're hating on?
2: I'm hating on restaurants that don't got multiple different hot sauces. 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
1: Yeah, or Tabasco's kind of the main one.
2: I like the, what's the one with the...
1: Cholula.
2: Cholula, that's my stuff right
1: yeah,
2: there.
1: Yeah, Cholula, fire. Anyway, what are you hating on? Leave us a voicemail. 877-817-2888. That is the number. It's the Bootleg Kev Show.
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